0: Yo, you know that bitch?
1: Come on, son. You know I know this bitch. You know that bitch. We used to see her at the store every morning, the 2-4.
2: Aggressive.
1: Exactly. I used to fuck her sister, but you ain't know that, though.
2: You gonna do tellies upstairs with Chetty.
1: Upstairs with Chetty!

0: then it's not imagination, it's just that...
1: You're being led to scientific discoveries, etc.
0: Yes.
1: Yeah, well, how do you see this life? If there is life out there, how do you see it? What form do you take?
0: Animal. Because we're animals, aren't we?
1: Some of us. Yes. Speak for yourself. How do you see them out there, though?
0: Oh,
1: I mean, it's famous in here. I think landmark will discover people like you.
0: No.
1: Totally
0: it all depends what atmosphere they're living in. I think it'd be an animal form, but I don't think it'd be like us.